If you want some more Tom and Loggy from this morning, there will be no replay from 6pm. We're going to the Gabba. Cats taking on the Lions in the grand final rematch, K-Rock football tonight. So, one, get your tips in, but brace yourself for K-Rock footy tonight. Tammy Parler right now and Flo Rider on the way. Fancy a Routley's pie? Of course you do.

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fine day. The rain, we're expecting Sunday, kind of overnight Saturday and into Sunday. Take a jacket with you, whatever you're doing on the latter half of your weekend. Foo Fighters and Olivia Dean coming up. Here's Penal. 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
3: You've got to hide them behind other normal pillows and probably a European
2: 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Behind European pillows. 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

0: was out and about over the weekend. Of course, I hit Little Mallop on Friday, which is just what you needed to do before the Surf Coast trip.
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0: Just pop in. What's going on here?
1: What's going on here?
0: Yeah, and I do like to pop down there because

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0: And then out of nowhere. Catchy.
1: Love it.
2: That's Loggy in the shower.
1: No, honestly, I am a Disney princess. I can do it all.
0: So okay. That's one of the favourite ones. But then you've got your bangers, and then, like, literally this is a banger. This is called Bangaranga from Bulgaria.
2: Yeah. Okay.
0: That kicked off the show. Yeah. Some energy.
2: All right. Okay.
1: I like that. I love. Okay. Well done, Bulgaria.
2: Yeah. Right.
0: All right. So that's that. There's a couple of favourites from today.
2: These are the ones that got through.
0: Well,
2: who cares?
0: Yeah.
2: All right.
1: These are just the best. These are the best songs. I will let you know.
2: Yeah.
0: All right. Now, before we get to Australia, are we on the one that's the favourite to win? Is Finland. Now, they competed a couple of days ago. We got a little bit of Finn. This is like a man singing. I don't know what language he's singing in, and he's dueling with a violin for some reason.